0: 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Give us a call and win. We've got a caller, so tell me, what's on your mind?
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0: after the break. Give us a call and win. 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

Let's break it down. This is the MC Quest. All my party people, put your hands up in the air one time.